in the city. Open channel. Open channel.

0: yes, I've heard. Yes, I've heard. This is Pins, over.
1: Say, climb on, saving.
0: Negative, CS, I've heard. CS, I've heard. This is Pins, over.
2: Hand, CS, I've heard. Go ahead.
0: Yes, yes, I've heard. Your 754, that is terminate, that is your next terminating service will be arriving on platform 4, over.
2: Roger that, the terminating will go to platform 4.
0: That is correct. Pins out.

0: Tierce 2, this is Tierce 1, over.
1: Receiving, go ahead.
0: Tony, can you let people know on the platform that the pump service only is going to Brighton, and I'll clear the train on 4, over.
1: You say it'll do that now. Please don't pass out.

0: operator, you able to make that board on platform 5 Whitehead? Over.
1: Yeah, message received.

0: Echo 1, Delta 3.
1: Delta 3, Oscar 1.
0: Oscar 1, that's Delta 3 on site at Boston Avenue. Boom gates are still down.
1: Roger, if you give control call, let them know you're there, and yeah, hopefully they've got tickets in there.
0: No problem, Oscar 1. Partner's on the link to them now.
1: Roger.

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1: This is Clarkson. You can disregard the cameras. POI has boarded the train in door number 3. Over.
2: Roger, clearing Clarkson.

0: is with Key, it is with Key, let's go on.
1: Peter, mate, go ahead.
0: Yeah, service on the up platform, ran to L5, got a passed out passenger, if you can check it out.
1: Yeah, what's your mate?

0: Alban Grove, Alban Grove, CSA Coburn.
1: CSA Coburn, this is PTA Alban Grove, over.
0: Alban Grove, I just saw a sleeper in door 7, the train coming to you now. Yeah, we'll just pop your head in and see what their destination is.
1: Coburn, can you please say again? Over.
0: Alban Grove, Coburn, there's a sleeper in door 7, train just departed us towards you. Are you able to check it out and see what their destination is?
1: Yeah, roger, they'll do.
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0: 22283. 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
1: Oh,

0: Mandra, line staff be aware that last service just departed Mandra is a three car set. Three car set.
1: Elizabeth K, Oscar 1.
0: Excuse me, mate, go ahead.
1: Yes, they are on the way. I'll give you the job number if you like.

0: Abbey Park, CSA Perth, over.
1: Speeding.
0: Shogun coming to you. Door set. Train leaving Perth in 3 minutes, over.
1: Perth, do you cancel the door, call the number again for the door?
0: Door 6, over.
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1: CSA, Joondalup TVM control, over. 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Could you please give me a call 62187, over.
0: Station coordinator, Oscar 1. Receiving, go ahead, over. Can you give us a quick call?

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1: Purposes, receiving, go.
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1: Receive, on our way.

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1: Yeah, with the evening board.
0: Booking for Leslie this morning, I'll send the email over.
1: Steve, booking for Leslie. Kelmscott out.
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3: Cameras on an IC3 male, carrying two visionary dudes, walking towards platform 5, brown jacket, white hoodie, yellow hoodie.
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4: Attention to all Byford staff, this is Pins. The 818 from Perth to Byford has terminated in Macava due to mechanical issue. This spins out.
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1: Underground, this is 10, receiving send over.
0: Yeah, the train platform 1 just departing as we speak. The Chinese inside was saying that they were at Elizabeth T, over.
1: Yeah, Mr. Receives.

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0: Keep it, Leslie, this morning. Please check your emails, over.

0: they've built the two, just advise us to one that we're on site at Kelvin Road, currently trying to get people to turn around.
1: Roger, we'll pass it on.

0: Underground, Perth Underground. This is PTA Lakelands. Over.
1: PTA Lakelands. Here's the Underground. Go ahead, over.
0: Underground, this is PTA Lakelands. I've just had a school group depart on the service to you. It was originally booked for 22, but there are actually only 4 students and 2 teachers. It's a B series, and they're in door 8. Over.
1: Door 8. Thank you.
0: Lakelands out.

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0: We have a school group just leaving Rockingham in a three-car set, door 6, over.
1: Three-car set, door 6, thank you. Underground, on.

0: Charles 1, Alpha 1, Delta 2.
1: Delta 2, Oscar 1. Delta 2, Oscar 1.
0: One Oscar One Delta Two. Currently on the call with network control, but the Kelvin Road boom gates are up and it seems to be clear, but we're just verifying that.
1: Roger. Delta Three Oscar One.

0: Delta 3, let's go on.
1: Delta 3, go ahead.
0: How's your boom gates going?
1: Boom gates are now fully operational.
0: Roger, thank you.
2: Econ 2, over.
3: Econ 2, base.
2: Cameras on two IC-1 juveniles. They're making their way onto plateau platform 5. All escalators now. No ticket shown, over.
3: Platform 5, standby. Econ confirming two juveniles wearing black, one with a backpack.
2: Affirmative, they turn left on the escalator, making their way to platform 4 now, over.
3: Camera's up.
2: Ticket's not shown, over.
3: Roger, camera's up, heading to platform 4.
4: Oscar 1, Oscar 1, Delta 2.

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0: EQ clear cameras and the patient's being complained to RBH.
1: Proceed, thank you.

0: Delta 3, Oscar 1. 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
1: Oscar 1, you're chasing Delta 3.
0: Roger, from control, everything's all good. You can resume normal duties. Out to you, Delta 2, Oscar 1.
2: Oscar 1, Delta 2 received. We contact network control and they verify the clear at 0853.
0: Roger, thank you.

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1: Underground, this is Pins receiving, send over.
0: 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No leadable, no Glendalo, over.
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0: Will the next train be to Glendalo or leadable, the following one?

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0: 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Are we all good to clear cameras?
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0: Roger, cheers.
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0: Southwest, this is BDS Sterling. Can we have a camera on the escalator, guy going on bike and scooters? They were riding and they keep continue riding after I asked them to not.
1: Sterling, stand by. Are they on the concourse level?
0: They're going to the platform on the escalator now. Over.
1: Sterling, that just boarded the train.
0: Camera, BTA, Sterling out.

0: spins underground, Evan.
1: Underground, this is Pins receiving, send over.
0: Again, train on platform one. The boards inside the train are showing Elizabeth Key, Evan.
1: Underground, this is Pins. Can you repeat your last message, over?
0: Roger, the Pins boards inside of the train are showing that this station underground was Elizabeth Key, over.
1: Yeah, Mr. Received.

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1: CSA Sydney Echo, receive.
0: I have Norbert College heading to you, 2 packs. Train leaving now, door 6, over.
1: Yeah, roger, thank you.
2: CSA Mandurah, this is Penn's, over.
1: Mandurah, same.

0: as I see the accuracy.
1: I have Norbert College heading to you, 2 PAX. Train leaving now, door 6, over.
0: Yeah, roger, thank you.
2: CSA Major, Major, this is Pins, over.
0: Major, receiving.
2: Can you please give me a ring, over?

0: Oscar 1, Oscar 1. This is PTA Lakelands. Over.
1: Lakelands, Oscar 1.
0: This is PTA Lakelands. I've got a young lady having a panic attack on the platform. Are there any TOs nearby? Over.
1: Roger, stand by. Delta 9, what's your location?
2: Oscar 1, Delta 9 receiving at Wamba.
3: Make your way down there.
1: Yeah, Roger. PTA Lakelands, Oscar 1.
0: Oscar 1, I didn't quite catch that. Could you repeat? Over.
1: Delta 9 is at Warmborough. They're going to head there to you. If you could just assist her as possible.
0: Oscar 1, received. Lakelands out.

0: I like land plus one.
1: Echo 1, this is PTA Lakeland, over, receiving.
0: What's your location? We get cameras up.
1: Oscar 1, this is PTA Lakeland, I'm on platform 2, over.
0: Roger.

0: but we've already reported. I think it's no good for today.
1: Nice to see you. Thanks very much. Well, I know.
0: CSA at Ashfield, Ashfield Base.
2: Ashfield receiving.
0: Roger, just inquiring, the last up service that you alighted from, you didn't happen to notice a female that might have been having some sort of episode?
2: There was no one on the service that I was at that I could report

attention to all staff on Barfoot Line. This is Pins. Your 923 Barfoot to Perth has been cancelled due to mechanical issue. This is Pins out.

0: Oscar 1, Oscar 1, this is PTA Lakelands, over.
1: Lakelands, Oscar 1.
0: This is Lakelands. Young lady here has decided that she is okay, so no need to send TOs. Over.
1: Roger, thank you. Delta 9, Oscar 1.
2: Oscar 1, Delta 9 received.
1: You can disregard.

0: Sunday Perth. This is PTA Noranda, over.
1: Sunday Perth receiving. Go ahead, Noranda.
0: CSA Perth, we just had a Kiara College school group leave on a up service at door 6. It's about 17 people in total. Over.
1: Message received, door 6. CSA Perth out.

0: 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There's a school group waiting at the gates, over.
1: I'm on my way.

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Bay Head, over. 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Roger, roger.

0: 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Can I have cameras on an IC1 female, black hoodie, black trackies going down the escalators to platform 5? No ticket showing.
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0: 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CSA Perth, this is Horseshoe 2, over.
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0: 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Thank you. 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
1: Hey, Perth, TSA Underground, go ahead, over.
0: Roger, you got a school group headed your way. They're passing through, going up Murray Street exit, over. Do they need assistance? Are you with them, over? I'm with them, if you can meet us in the underpass, over.
1: Roger, I'm on my way.

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0: Rob, I've got an Ellenbrook Primary School kids coming in. They'll be leaving here in about 5 minutes and they're in door 6. Over.
2: Ellenbrook Primary, door 6, leaving in 5 minutes. CSA Perth out.

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0: Roger, disregard. There's a lady in a wheelchair that looked like she needed some assistance given the lift was out of order, but I see the PTA's within an hour. Disregard.
1: Yeah, there's what the CSA.

0: PTA Victoc, PTA Victoc, this is PTA Perth, over. This is PTA Platform 5. Is it possible to look for a wallet on the seat at the train station, over?
1: Roger that. Stand by.

0: Thursday perfect, right? PTA Park receiving over. Yeah, can you just tell me what the wallet was and what cards were in there, please?
1: Park, PTA Platform 5. It's a card holder with smart rider in it, and he said there's nothing else in there. Over.
0: Roger that. I have a black one here, little card holder.
1: PTA Park, I'll let the customer know and see what he wants to do. Over.
0: PTA Park out.

0: Pacific Park, PTA 525, over. 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Pacific Park, this is PTA 525. They want you to trace the wallet, please. Over, thank you.
1: Roger that. Chip in the water. Park out.

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1: CEO Sabre, this is Pins, receiving center.
0: I'm on platform 8. I believe that we should be having a movement that shows hybrid.
1: Yes, that's correct. And boards will update.
0: Thank you.

0: five. Camera cameras, I see 6 miles down the crater towards underpass.
1: Left on five. So they're going down to the underpass. What were they wearing?
0: Different clothing, all I see is having no tickets over.

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1: Bayswater, base.
0: Inside, we've had an elderly gentleman fall on the escalator.
1: Roger, standby. Bayswater, camera's up.

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1: Delta 3, go ahead.
0: Nice, Delta 3, going court 01 on Armory line with Whiskey Tango 9309, Whiskey Tango 9348. We have fleet number 386, can be contactable on 3's mobile phone, over.
1: Delta 3 received, thank you. Base out.

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0: 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CVM control, over.
1: CVM control, this is Walmart. There's no stop at Lakeland, over.
0: Roger, could you please give me a call? 621-87, over.

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0: You can disregard going to lay claims. The person has found that item, over.
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1: Coburn, PTA Murdoch receiving.
0: PTA Murdoch, can you meet me at 412 for the next up service? I've got a couple posters for you. 412 for the next up service.
1: Go again with your message, please.
0: Can you meet me at door 12, the next up service? I've got some posters for you, door 12.
1: Door 12. Message received, roger that.

0: 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Sorry, C series door 12.
1: Message received. PTA Monopole.

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0: Roger, just had a call from St. John's. They've got a high priority job for your station for a 44-year-old male having breathing difficulties. Apparently by the paper, I'm not sure if there might be where Woolies or something. Have you had anyone approach you, or are you aware of anyone that's having trouble breathing?
1: No, no one's approached. Looks like.

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0: I've had a quick scan up on the upper concourse and I don't seem to see anything up here.
1: Roger, received. Do you happen to know where the nearest payphone is?
0: Yeah, that's over at City Square at the in front of Woolworths.
1: Roger. We'll see if we can see anything. No worries.
2: Subiaco base.
0: Okay, receiving.
2: Yeah, Roger. I think the Rockaby Road. So I got a mail on camera just where the grilled there's a payphone there. Obviously, it's on property. I'll leave it with you if you want to engage. But I think that could be the mail.

0: CSA Subiaco, yes, that is Gloria. The payphone, a little bit jumpy. Seems all right. I'm waiting for the ambulance.
1: Roger, is that the corner of, sorry, is that Station Street, Rock, yeah, sorry, go with the, like, yeah, I forget where that area is.
0: Yeah, Rockaby Road, corner.
1: Roger, I'll let SJ know.

0: Taipei, Perth. This is PTA Big Park. We have Chagong on the door one leaving now. Over.
1: Check them. Door one leaving now. Roger.

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1: TSA Underground, go ahead, over.
0: I just got a call from Catherine. She's at Canning Bridge. She's getting on the train in 3 minutes. If you could meet that in her sister, please.
1: Roger, do you know what door she's at, over?
0: I will have a look on cameras and I will get back to you.

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1: Yeah, you'll be around door 7 in the C-Series.
0: Roger, door 7, C-Series. Thank you.
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0: 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There's a VIP needs your assistance, over.
1: You're on my way. See you, thank you, sir.

0: You say big parts, you say Perth, over. Leaving. VOP heading your way on a Coburn service, door 6, train leaving in 3 minutes. She's a bit upset, she's a bit off balance. Can you please help her when the train comes to you?
1: Door 6, thank you.

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0: Bayswater, you have a Shajad, door 1, team just departed. If you can assist him, please.
1: Door 1 for Shajad. Bayswater now.

0: 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PTA, Kelmscott base. 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
1: Mayor's receiving board, Kelmscott.
0: Roger, when you get a chance, we've just had the toilet dress alarm activated. When you get a chance, if you could check that, please.
1: I am on the way.
0: Thank you.

0: Three Space, CS Equipment. Coburn, base, go ahead.
1: Cataract cameras on platform one, next to the office on the platform. Domestic, three male and female.
0: Roger, standby. 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

0: base, Perth roaming. 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
1: Court standby. 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
0: Thank you. You can cancel. All good here. Thanks, Mark.
1: Roger, clear for call.

0: Andy, Delta's close to Coburn, Oscar 2, over.
1: Delta 7, Auburn Grove, over.
0: Yeah, awesome. Have you got camera access?
1: Yeah, Oscar 2, Delta 7, just reviewing it now.
0: Yeah, there's a bookmark on Coburn 208. It looks like the IC3 male, black shirt, black pants, grey shoes with a couple of distinctive chains around his neck. Headbutts a female. Oh, she just grabbed his chain. But anyway, it's bookmarked. We're just waiting for him to board a service. We'll let you know what door number is if you can go in and deal with that, please.
1: Delta 7, acknowledge. Yeah, we can see their hands on with each other now, over.
0: Yeah, roger. It looks domestic related, but he definitely did headbutt her.
1: Delta 7, CSA Coburn. The male wants to go Perth bound, the female wants to go Mandurah bound. We'll just wait till the next train comes in and keep you updated.

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1: Go ahead, Platform 5.
0: CSA Perth, this is Platform 5. There's a couple that needs your assistance at Platform 5, over.
1: Received, on my way. CSA Perth out.
2: Delta 7. Oscar 2 receiving.
3: Oscar 1 Delta 7, do you want us to start rolling to Coburn or do you just want us to hold in place here at Auburn Grove, over?
2: No, just hold in place at Auburn Grove. Look, if they get on a an up service, we'll try and maybe intercept that at Esplanade, but you're better off being there just in case.
3: Delta 7 acknowledged, over.
2: Thank you. Oscar 2 out.

0: Bassendean, Bassendean, this is CSA Bayswater. Over. Five Sajad, train leaving Bayswater. Over.
1: Can you repeat the door number, please?
0: Number five for Sajad, train just left Bayswater. Over.
1: Received, door five, Sajad. That's the thing now.

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1: 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Is that a CSF? I'll dial your number over.

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0: Base, can I please get cameras on platform 5? There's a gentleman that's just had a fall, over.
1: Number.
2: Oscar 1 CSA, Coburn, the couple left Coburn on the up service, door number 2, 3 cars left.
1: Roger, thank you, CSA Coburn. Out to you, Elizabeth Key, Oscar 2, over.
3: Leave it, mate, go ahead.
1: Yeah, have you got CCTV? Awesome, they just boarded door 2, that next up service. We'll monitor it as it comes through. If they detrain, we'll let you know. But it looks as though they got on door 2 and headed towards door 3. You probably don't need a description if you've got CCTV. Roger, thank you.

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0: VQ, go ahead.
1: Do you want some backup down there for this job?
0: This is Danny, mate. I'm all good.

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0: Can I please have camera just in front of Fairgate on the shopping center side? There is an IC1 male with a red jacket and orange vest. He looks intoxicated, and then the kids are making fun of him, and yeah, over.

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1: On receiving.
0: What's your location?
1: In Lakeland towards Wamper West.
0: Roger, I'm just monitoring a guy at Rockingham with 902. Had a complaint from three females saying he's making inappropriate comments and harassing them. He is consuming alcohol at the bus interchange now.
1: Received, we'll head to Rockingham.
0: Roger, we'll keep a track on him. Hopefully he doesn't depart before we get there.
1: Thank you very much.

0: Airport Central Station. Airport Central Station, this is Claremont.
1: Claremont, this is Airport Central, go ahead.
0: Just departed Claremont 1259, door 4. Passenger requires assistance. Name is Jane. Over.
1: 1259, door 2. Person that needs our assistance. I will be there. Thank you.
0: Door 4.
1: Confirm door 4.
0: And she has a green jumper on. Over.
2: EQ staff, basically.
1: Mate, go ahead.
2: Yeah, last we saw, they did get off and back on again, so it might be on round door 1 now.
1: Thank you.

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1: Stand by, I'll boot it, over.

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0: This is a call from Network Control. You can do a welfare check on a person on platform 6 on the western end, laying down the platform. Just do a welfare check.
1: Roger that, Oscon, message received platform 6. We'll get back to you.
0: Roger, thank you.

0: play space. 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
1: EQ, roger.
2: Space underground stuff, was that door one, was it?
1: EQ, they've just got off. Sorry, underground, they've just got off at EQ.

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0: is Rockingham, over.
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0: Wondering if you still got cameras on this gentleman, bus stand 11, over.
1: Roger, I got cameras on him right now.
0: Thank you. 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
0: Just an update for you at Rockingham. This male is being spoken to by Wilson Security. Please your name, apparently.
1: Apologies, can you repeat that? Didn't get all of it.
0: Roger, currently the male is being spoken to by Wilson Security for urinating.

0: Turn to up. Turn to up. Right?
1: Yeah, you can clear cameras at the moment. He's calm now. He's not erratic anymore. Over.
0: Roger. Clear engine up.
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3: Underground's in.
2: 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She's fled their attempt to custody.
3: Ground received.

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1: First off, VTA platform 5, over.
2: 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He claimed that somebody left the unattended bag in the unisex toilet.
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3: Base, can I have cameras on platform 8? The gentleman is walking down the escalators now, didn't show a ticket, wearing black. Top black shorts, over.
4: Platform 8, stand by.

0: CSA Warwick, CSA Warwick, Victor 60, over.
1: 3 receiving, go ahead, EQ.
0: CSA Warwick, this is Victor 60. We've got an ICE-1 male, about 180 centimetres, fluoro top, light-coloured trousers. He's just left Perth Underground now. He needs to get off at Warwick. He's just been discharged from hospital. He's a bit sleepy. Can you just make sure he gets off the train, over?
1: Received Victor 60. Do you have a door number by any chance, over?
0: Door 3, Warwick, door 3, over.
1: Door 3, service just departed, EQ. We'll look out. Warwick, go.
2: This is CSA Perth, over.
3: CSA Perth,
2: thanks. If you had any cameras on that gentleman on platform 8, you can disregard it.
3: Roger, cameras cleared, Perth.

0: PD underground. I need cameras on a couple of juveniles heading towards platform one, following the escalators. No ticket. Over.
1: Underground, standby. Do you have the description?
0: Yeah, 4 to 5 juveniles. They are black lowers, black hoodies, with a one scooter. Over.
1: Roger, cameras up on the platform.

0: Miranda, this is CSO Perth, over. Miranda receiving Perth, over. That's crew, heading back your way. They're leaving in 2 minutes or 1. Over.
1: Received. Thank you, CSA Perth. Miranda out.

0: ground staff based. The juveniles have left out Murray Street. They're heading running down the road towards AQ. Do we need to keep an eye out for them?
1: Yeah, we just told them to go buy some tickets. They refused, so they've left.

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1: Rockingham, clearing Cameron.
2: 1, Delta 9, stand by for phone call.
3: Base, receiving go.
4: First up, King, camera's up.
3: Yeah, first up, you just cut out, where do you need cameras?
4: We need cameras up, escalator's going down to underground, for platform 5, people just got stuck in, naturally.
3: Roger, cameras are up.

0: Bay first roaming, just heading that way. What are we looking for?
1: It's all good. Transit's on site, so just a medical. Part of a garment stuck in the escalator. Just want to call that a medical.

0: This is Mayland speaking. Mayland, bye.
1: Hello.
2: Look at,
1: it's like 4 weeks to go.
2: Look at her on.
3: Mayland's camera's up.

0: is BA Mainland, over.
1: Mainland, space.
0: Could I have cameras, please, at the Sankey by the fishbowl? There are accusations and threats, over.
1: Mainland, cameras up on the platform.

0: base. This is BVA mainland. You can call off cameras now. It looks like all parties are subdued. We do have a lady now climbing up the stairs who says that the IC1 gentleman who climbed on the train a few seconds ago, has she's got a restraining order against him, but they're going on two different layer train lines.
1: Roger, received. Clear and coming.
2: PTA mainland space.
0: Receiving, over.
2: Roger, an assault has occurred. I'm not sure if you're in a position or if you're able to just check on the victim, potentially get details, just to help potentially if we take it further.
0: Okay, the victim is with me right now. I will try to take details, over.
2: Negative, the victim is out by the bike cage, the male with the scraggly hair.
0: I have one party right now, the female with me, and she says that she was stabbed or possibly stabbed before. The police are now turning up to the two parties you're referring to by the bike shelter. Over.
1: We haven't seen anything involving her yet, just the two people out by the police car.
0: Well, thank you. In the meantime, the police have now turned up, over, and they're talking to the two people there.

0: Delta 4, Delta 4, Oscar 1.
1: Delta 1, Delta 4.
0: What's your location? Roger, it's from control. Rogue shopping trolley on the platform of Woodbridge. You can remove it in your travels.
1: Roger.
0: Take all care. It's a wild shopping trolley.
1: Roger. I'll make sure I glove up.

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0: Can you check on the cameras who bumped the emergency fire escape door over? I think it's at the northern end.
1: Roger, is that tunnel 2?

0: 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Yeah, it was the male with the hat and the glasses on top. I just touched the handle, and no one went inside.
1: He was there on the ground.

0: Hi, Wickham. 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Bye.
1: PPA, hi, Wickham. Receiving, over.
0: Are the toilet duress activated?
1: Let's check on the toilet. Over.

0: Hi, Wickham, roger, all clear. Thank you.
1: Peter, hi, Wickham out.

0: airport passenger here next to the first port. Can we have a camera on?
1: Base, this is PTA Platform 5, over.
2: Platform 5,
1: say. Get a camera on IC1 male, black shirt and gray. Walking over Platform 4, no ticket shown, over.
2: Platform 5, stand by. Bull Creek, base, go again with who we're looking at. Bull Creek, base.
0: This is PTA Bull Creek, can we have cameras on?

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Bull Creek Base, sorry, you were broken before. Can you go again with your last message?

0: CSA Butler, CSA Butler, this is Clarkson. Over.
1: Butler receiving Clarkson.
0: Butler, can you look for a black Menco wallet in door number 5 and 6 of the down service coming to you? Over.
1: Yeah, Roger, if I can get there, it's just pulling in.
0: Yes, that one. Over.

0: CSI Avikam. Can we have a camera on bus 10, 7, bus 280, drivers asking for assistance?
1: Hi, Wickham, stand by. Wickham, cameras up.
2: Passing past, and this is Butler, over.
3: I'm receiving Butler, over.
2: A quick run through 5 and 6. Couldn't see what nobody said anything.
3: Thank you for looking back there. Stop the night.

0: 7 at Bull Creek. Can I get cameras up on bus stand 7?
1: Bull Creek, cameras up.
2: This is Juma. I think we're going to need the cameras again down the northern end. Stop, down to 6 spoke to earlier. The kids have apparently been harassing him again. I've had a few complaints from passengers, over.
1: Juma, love. Cameras up.
2: Kind of more to watch those kids that are hanging around at the end here in case they come and kick him.

0: Clarkson. Clarkson, this is Alkimos, over.
1: Clarkson, receiving Alkimos, over.
0: Clarkson, negative on 4, 5 and 6. Repeat, negative on 4, 5 and 6 for loss property, over.
1: Roger, Alkimos. Thank you for looking. Clarkson out.

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1: TVM, Oat Street, receiving.
0: There are three elderly females on platform two that are going to need some assistance just with regards to holding the train so they can get on. Are you able to assist?
1: TVM, I'm just heading there now.
0: Thank you, Oat Street.
2: Space, if you haven't already, you can click cameras at Bull Creek.
3: Project, Bull Creek.

0: elderly females on platform two that are going to need some assistance just with regards to holding the train so they can get on. Are you able to assist?
1: DVM, I'm just heading there now.
0: Thank you, O Street.
2: Space, if you haven't already, you can click cameras at Bull Creek.
3: Okay, at Bull Creek.

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1: Go ahead, Horseshoe 2.
0: There's a well-built IC1 male just headed downstairs. He's not in a particularly good frame of mind. Just wondered if the TO is down there, could maybe just check on him for welfare. Over.
1: Roger, can you just go with that description?
0: Well-built IC1 male, probably about 6'2", blue jacket, blue jeans, I think. Over.
1: Roger, cameras are up on that male. He'll be heading to the underground through the underpass shortly.
2: Gin Lab Oscar 1.
3: Tunes up receiving, go ahead.
2: Yeah, SJAR on the way. I've got a job number if you need it.
3: Let me just grab my pen.
2: Roger. Send job number,
3: thanks. 23-115. Thanks for that, Oscar 1, tune up out.

0: Coburn receiving.
1: Door 1 for 10. On his way to you now.
0: Rick Park, can you please go with the door number again?
1: Number 1.
0: Copy that, can do one, proven out.

0: Bay, Delta 7, Bull Creek. Can I get cameras back up on bus stand 7?
1: Bull Creek, stand by. Cameras up.

Yep, I've got them inside. Thank you. PTA Junlop out.

0: Delta 4, Delta 4, Oscar 2.
1: Oscar 2, Delta 4, go.
0: Yeah, network control have reported another rogue shopping trolley, Woodbridge.
1: Yeah, roger. Does that make 2 now at Woodbridge?
0: I would assume so. If there was another one this morning, but yeah, that's another one.
1: Yeah, roger. Oscar 1 called us about half an hour ago.
0: Roger. Thank you.

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0: Delta 50, you have eyes on the 3.515.
1: Negative. I thought I saw them walk back out of the station, but may have been watching the wrong people.
0: Receive, you can clear for now.

0: underground staff, PTA from escalator shift, over. Underground staff, can you please come down on platform 1? There is I see one male and one I see one female. They are standing together. The female is abusing other passengers.
1: Staff on Mandra line, this is Vince. Please be advised, your 1427 part to Mandra is currently running 8 minutes late. It's at Canning Bridge, and then you got another late runner, 1432 part to Coburn, 6 minutes late, just left Elizabeth Quay. This is Vince out.
2: Delta 3, Oscar 2.
3: Yeah, you close to
2: Oak Street?
3: We are at Oak Street, Oscar 2.
2: Can you give base a call, 62531? We had some kids go into like a mechanical room. They can give you a little bit more information on its location. I just want to make sure that they haven't done any damage in there. They opened the door and set off a local alarm.
3: Delta, we will give you a call on phone and reconfirm the information.
2: Yeah, give 62531 and speak to one of the base operators. They can give you way more information than I can.
3: 62531, copy that, Delta 3 out.
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0: 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CSA Claremont, TBM. VRP Ian Blackburn is going to travel back home today from Claremont. He will be arriving at Claremont at 3:30 this afternoon.
1: Acknowledged, Ian Blackburn, 3:30 at Claremont. Anyone out?
0: CSA Perth. 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
2: Go ahead, CBM, CSA Perth,
0: receive. VRP Ian Blackburn is travelling from Claremont through to Perth this afternoon. He'll be departing Claremont shortly after 3:30.
3: Delta 2, Delta 2, Oscar 2, over.
4: Delta 2, this is Delta 2. We are just approaching Seaford, over.
3: Are you heading away from Armidale Station?
4: Oscar 2, this is Delta 2, roger. We're heading away, but we can turn around here if you like, over.
3: Not urgent. I'm assuming that Armidale starts at 2:45, is that correct?
4: Oscar 2, this is Delta 2, they start at 3:15, over.
3: Roger, not important. Just had a CAD job of someone calling 000 at Armidale Station, but just disregard, we'll have a look on camera.
4: Delta 2, this is Delta 2, roger, we disregard for now, over.

0: Ascultul, ascultul, this is Delta 3. Ascultul, this is Delta 3.
1: Delta 3, Oscar 2, sorry, I was just busy. Have you checked that room?
0: Yes, Oscar 2, Delta 3 has checked the room. There's nothing to report. All good.
1: Nothing to report, all good. Thanks for your help there, guys. Oscar 2 out.

0: Tunes Up. SJA are departing for Tunes Up Hospital. Over.
1: So the pain for Tunes Up, thank you.
0: May say, also just the council cameras, Tunes Up out.
1: Thanks, Junior Lock. We will clear.

0: Delta 7, Delta 7, Oscar 2, is you still at Bull Creek?
1: Affirmative, we are still at Bull Creek, over.
0: Yeah, just report from Transperth, intoxicated male just boarded bus number 2685 at stand 7. Might be the same fella that you were dealing with before.
1: Proceed, we'll investigate.
0: Roger, thank you.

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1: Standby Clemson, what are we looking for?
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1: Been receiving.
0: Corbin, the next train coming on platform 2, terminating there. Can you please detrain passengers over?

0: Bull Creek, this is Oscar 2. You broke up. Is that our code 12?
1: Code 12, disorderly.
0: Roger, code 12 at 1454.

0: in Coburn, just going to confirm, the next one's terminating, followed by a terminating W pattern, and then the third train will be a all-stop demand drop.
1: That's correct, over. The Coburn pins, that's correct. The next one, terminating there, supposed to go to Mandra, W pattern, and then all-stop to Mandra, over.

0: 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Can I have you down on the platform, please? 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
1: Underground, can you please check the train on platform 1, just arrived to your platform 1. The second set, the driver cab, apparently the door is open. One of the passengers just told me. Over.
2: Thank you. Sorry, could you repeat that in the second set? What am I looking for?
1: The second set, driver cab, is apparently the door is open. A customer just told me. Over.
2: Yeah, receive. Checking out.

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0: Train on platform 2 for Coburn, board is showing 3 cars, we have a T-Series 6 car, over.
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1: Delta 4, base receiving, go ahead.
0: Delta 4, going code 01 on the Midland line with Whiskey Tango 9267 and 9212. 949, and we are reachable on Delta 4 mobile, over.
1: Roger, that is received. Delta 4, your cameras are currently offline. Have a good shift.
0: Delta 4, thank you. Likewise, Delta 4 out.

staff on Mandra line and Genchip line, this is Prince. Please be advised, 1538 Mandra to Perth has been cancelled and Perth to Genchip 1633 is now cancelled. This is Prince out.

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1: Zero 11, base receiving, go ahead.
0: 7 is going course 01 at airport line. We have Whiskey Tango 9076 and 9041, fleet number 303, and contact table on Delta 11 mobile. 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
1: Roger, 11, that is received. Your camera is currently offline. Have a good shift.
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0: Base, Delta 6, go code 01 on the airship line, Whiskey Tango's 9239-9143, fleet number 494, contactable via Delta 6 mobile, over.
1: So that has received Delta 6, cameras currently offline, have a good trip.
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0: Base Delta 7, 05 at Bull Creek, logging on with Whiskey Tango 9096 and 9051, fleet 424, contact on Delta 7, over.
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1: Yeah, it's IC1, Brown Jacket.
0: Yeah, cameras are up.

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0: Armidale. Can we have cameras on the platform one, I believe?
1: Roger, stand by Armidale. Cameras are up, Armidale.

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2: Base, Armadale, we're looking for a male Caucasian, possibly wearing a hat. Did he happen to board that last observed by any chance?
1: Sorry, Armadale, do you have any more detail? 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
2: Unfortunately, no, so I got one of the staff members that were leaving. I dare say he boarded, so you probably disregard cameras.
1: Roger, we will clear.
3: Base, Delta 13.
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3: Good afternoon, base, Delta 13, logging on, going code 05 at Eglinton Station. We have Whiskey Tango 9285, 9303, in fleet 619, and contactable on 13's mobile.
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2: Midland, Oscar 2, over.
3: Midland receiving.
2: Yeah, are you guys doing a barrier there?
3: Sorry, Oscar 1, can you send your message again? It's a bit loud now.
2: Yeah, are you guys conducting a barrier check there?
3: Oscar 1, Midland, yes, that's correct.
2: No worries, guys. We'll make sure that base is monitoring you guys.

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1: Subiaco receiving.
0: Roger, just had an express service go through City West where a few people thought the train was stopping, from which it was not. Can you have a review of camera 104 at the peak gate end of the Fremantle end of City West, and just see if you can have a look in case these females board a service towards you.

0: can I have cameras at the fare gate?
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1: 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Have a good shift.
2: Bye, thank you.

0: Subiaco, Oscar 2. Yeah, was that Subiaco? This is Oscar 2, over. Yeah, we've just done some reviewing there at City West. It doesn't appear that the pedestrian gate actually closed. So could you do us a favour and jump on a train and head down to City West and man that gate until we get some technicians there, please? Roger, so you're getting on the next service towards City West, is that correct?
1: Tango 10 is on the next service to City West.
0: Message received, thank you.

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0: You guys make yourselves available in the office for a phone call?

0: Melbourne. We also have cameras in the concourse.
1: Roger, stand by.
2: Subiaco, Subiaco, Oscar 1. Can you give me a call when you're on site there, please, at the gates?
0: Coburn, just want to make sure you're following up through the concourse, western side.
1: Roger Coburn, we've got you.
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0: 1, Delta 1, Oscar 1.
1: Oscar 1, Delta 1 receiving.
0: Roger, NCS has advised they've sighted a group of UAVs within the rail corridor, but not in the danger zone, between Grant Street and Swanbourne. We're trying to look through footage, but haven't been able to find anything, but I'm going to have to get you to do a patrol and have a manual look.
1: Roger, we are in the Claremont area. We'll be there in a couple of minutes.
0: Outstanding, thank you.

0: 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Can you make your way to Redcliffe?
1: Redcliffe, this is Delta 11. We are 2 minutes away.

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0: Base, CCR 18. Can we have cameras on platform number 1, Armadale?
1: Stand by at Armadale.
0: Oh, sorry, platform C, escalator going down. POI in cap and orientation going down the escalator.
1: Cameras will be ready downstairs.

0: Mandra, Oscar 2, over.
1: Oscar 2, Mandra receiving, over.
0: Got some information on a train that's heading into you from Lakelands. Very, very sketchy. It's a, like 30 in information, but there's apparently a male on that service with a high vis yellow top, khaki pants, brown hair. Apparently he's disorientated, and he was telling passengers on the service that he has epilepsy. We're not entirely sure exactly what door he's in, but can you have a look through that train, please, and see if you can spot this person?
1: To Mandra River, 6LRT, we'll spread out and find him. Over.
0: Thanks, guys. Just let us know how you go. Thank you.
2: Hey, Delta 1.
3: Receiving Delta 1.
2: Base, we've currently got two POIs just inside the rail reserve at Grant Street.
3: Just stand by.
2: Base, if you haven't cleared Armadale, you can clear now. Thank you.
3: Cleared Armadale.

0: one base, just so we can review, do you happen to know if these two individuals entered the Rail Reserve from Swanbourne?
1: Oscar 1, they entered from Grant Street.
0: Roger.
2: Staff at Clarkson, Clarkson, Prince, over.
3: James Cars receiving.
2: You will have a change out platform 2 at 1638, over.
3: Yeah, Roger, 1638.
2: Roger, thank you, Prince out.
3: Base, Delta 1.
0: Receiving Delta 1.
3: Yeah, so they went through Grant Street here at the pedestrian crossing and then have come back through again.
0: Roger, thank you for that, Delta 1.

0: Roger, go ahead.
1: Roger, we need you to meet that up service and go and speak with the driver, please. He has an item which you need to lodge in your office and give me a call.
0: Thanks, Armin.

0: down.
1: Roger, we need you to meet that up service and go and speak with the driver, please. He has an item which you need to lodge in your office and give me a call.
2: Please, Armadale, can we have cameras up in the bus bay? Male, dressed in black, yelling, sorry, officer one, has cut over.
3: Stand by, Armadale, we'll get cameras up.
1: Yes, understood. Well, at up service, yes.
4: Yeah, we'll be there.
3: Base, we have cameras on you currently. We'll try and get cameras on this male. Oh, got him.

0: basis, Kennington. Can I just get cameras at the bottom of the escalator?
1: Stand by, Kennington. Cameras up, Kennington.

0: Bayswater, it's Mandra. 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Mandra, go. 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We've got Scott. He says he's going to wait off the train for his dad to come here. Over. Yeah, roger.
1: Base Kennington. If you had cameras, you can clear them now.
2: Clear, Kennington.
3: Delta 1, you can clear cameras.
2: Roger, thank you, Delta 1, clearing out stuff at Stirling Base. Are we good to clear there?
4: Elizabeth, Q platform, over.
5: Yeah, EQ, Pins receiving, go ahead, over.
4: Pins, the train just departed EQ to Perth. The driver advised that it's Yanchep, not Whitford service, over.
5: Yeah. Yeah, roger, I will fix that one now, over.
4: Thanks, Pins. EQ out.
2: Staff at Stirling Base, are we good to clear?

0: Grove, Auburn Grove, Oscar, 1.
1: 1, Auburn Grove, receiving.
0: Hey, got a security web chat. Someone's stating that there's a young girl vaping on the train, dressed in black with a red cloak on. It's just departing Coburn now, and it states the second last carriage closest to the southern end. That doesn't help me, and I've asked for more assistance. If no one actually says anything or you don't see anything, then we'll leave it at that.
1: One Auburn Grove received. We will need that down service to the southern end.
2: Coburn, you can clear cameras on the western Fairgates corner side.
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0: 21 Ottawa Mobbing Group.
1: Yeah, go ahead.
0: Ottawa Mobbing Group, check the rear carriage of the down service. We didn't see any issue, no complaints received.
1: Yeah, roger that. Unfortunately, when we don't get any information, we can't do much more. I appreciate your assistance there. Thank you.
0: Auburn Grove, you can clear.
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0: Kennington, South Kennington, staff. This is CSA Perth, over.
1: CSA Perth, Kennington receiving.
0: Kennington, staff, just put Philip Looms on door 6 of the Coburn Central service that leaves Perth in 9 minutes. Your rail car number 4059, over.
1: CSA Perth, it's Kennington. Roger that, we'll meet him at door 6.
0: Kennington, CSA Perth out.

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1: Base Redcliffe, you can clear. Thank you.
0: We will clear. Thank you.

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1: Receiving Redcliffe.
0: Can you please keep monitoring that male? He has returned and sat next to a male in orange high-vis, and let me know if he's doing anything that he shouldn't.
1: Roger, we will keep an eye. Just checking, is he inside or outside the station?
0: Outside in the kiss and ride on the seating in front of a black ball drive.
2: Business, can we have cameras on Clarkson Frigate near the ticketing machine? Over.
1: Cameras are up at Redcliffe, Clarkson, standby.
3: Redcliffe, Redcliffe, Oscar 2.
0: Yeah, Redcliffe receiving, go.
3: Yeah, if you wait a second, he's probably going to have a cigarette. There's a guy in an orange high-vis sitting next to him smoking right now.
0: Redcliffe received.
1: Cameras are up at Clarkson.

0: name's Scott.
1: Clarkson, pinch receiving, go ahead, over.
0: We're currently dealing with a security incident and may not be able to assist with that change, yeah.
1: No problem, thank you. I will pass it on to the controller so he can inform the driver, over.

0: base, this is Class 60, you can clear a camera from Class 1 Fair Gate, but T-O-1 is still chasing that gentleman.
1: Roger.

0: 10, have camera near TPK machine, I21 late, female.
1: Roger, camera's wrong. Murdoch, Murdoch, Coburn, over.
2: Male in a white shirt and blue shorts, travel for free, one stop down to Coburn.

0: Allenbrook, Allenbrook, Oscar 1.
1: Allenbrook receiving, go ahead, Oscar 1.
0: Roger, could a couple of you go to the bus interchange? The Wilsons are trying to deal with a group of kids that are throwing stuff around and being annoying, and corral them away from the area, but I think there's only a couple of them there. If you could give them in.
1: Flight 5, we're heading over.

0: Oscar 1, Ellenbrook, they have all left nice and calm.
1: Outstanding work there. Nice pick up.
0: Oscar 1, Ellenbrook out.

0: it's Al Brock. Can we please get cameras up in the forecourt, just disposing of a little bit of alcohol?
1: Roger, stand by. Cameras are up.

One Mandarin line, this is Pins. Please be advised, you're 1702 Perth to Coburn and 1737 Coburn to Perth is now cancelled. This is Pins up.

0: Kellington, Kellington, Oscar 1.
1: Oscar 1, Kennington, go ahead.
0: Roger, guys, can you have a quick look at Beckenham 304 bookmarked? There was a bit of an altercation on the platform there. One of the males is downstairs. I see six very slim build with a vest. Just in case they get on a train and come towards you.
1: I'm getting to all have a look.
2: Delta 1, Delta 12.
0: Delta 12, good.
2: Delta 1, we're not far off, big man. Do you want us to pop in?
0: Yeah, roger that. Like I said, I'm not sure what has gone on, because whatever has started it all happened on the train, which we can't see. We've just seen two males alight and go for the title belt.
2: Copy that. We'll pop in and make some inquiries.

0: Delta 12 Oscar 1, we believe the victim we're run with, who remained on the train, is up on the platform. If you want to go and speak with him, and the IC6 male who appeared to push him inside the doors and prompt him to come out is now off property going down the street.
1: Yeah, copy that. We just got caught up a little bit at Queen's Park, but we're heading there now.

0: face, Joondalup. Can you bring cameras up, platform 2 near the lift? Got a duty of care, medical type situation going on here.
1: Stand by, cameras are up, Joondalup.
2: Coburn, cameras at the telephone at the Fairgate, please.
1: Cameras are up, Coburn, at the telephone.

0: Delta 1, Delta 12.
1: Yeah, Delta 12, go ahead.
0: Delta 1, can you just go again with the platform?
1: Yeah, Roger, he's wandered back downstairs and I'm having a hard time finding him. He's all in black with a baseball cap on and like a white motive on the back. Stand by.
0: Yeah, we're mobile now.

0: there, guys.
1: Brooks, stand by.
2: Seven,
1: clear. Allenbrook, you have cameras.
3: Attention, the engine blind staff, Delta 5 is your rental for the notice, 5 out.

0: Pins, this is Coburn staff. 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Can we assist?
1: Roger, if you don't mind, please, lost property, next one out of the sighting, over.
0: Roger, receive.
1: Thank you, Coburn. Pins out.

0: stand by. We'll have eyes on you as soon as one of those trains clears.
1: Right, Sierra 2, try 205.
0: Roger, got them. Thank you. Cameras up, Ellswood.
2: Delta 3, Oscar 2.
3: Oscar 2, Delta 3, we are currently leaving Victoria Park towards Burswood.
2: Yeah, Roger, they're hands on at the moment at Burswood. Any other staff in the vicinity of Burswood, Oscar 2, over.
4: Good, thank you. Good 4 minutes, we can head towards Burswood.
2: Yeah, last call sign, you cut yourself off. Can you go again, please?
4: Tango, the point we're counting, 4 minutes, we can go.
2: Yeah, stand by.
5: Oscar 2, Claysbrook, we have a train in 3 minutes.
2: Yes, please, Claysbrook, jump on that next down service in 3 minutes. They're just escorting one to the shelter. There's another one interfering a little bit.
4: That will be on in 3 minutes.
3: Space, sorry, Oscar 1, Orchard Street, we have plane in 1 minute. We can jump on if you want.
6: June Lap, Tango 54.
4: June Lap receiving.
6: Could you guys please bring us some water? At this stage, she's requested water and we haven't been told otherwise by St. John's, so if you could just bring us some water, please.

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1: Gingerlop receiving base, go ahead.
0: Gingerlop, job number 23430. 23430, ambulance coming with priority 1.
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0: base first draft, and we get cameras up at the forecourt. 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
1: Stand by, Mandurah. Your camera's up.

0: Burswood staff, Burswood staff, Oscar 2, that female's back on your platform. Do you need some more help there? Delta 3, Delta 3, Oscar 2, over.
1: Delta 3 receiving.
0: Yeah, what's your ETA to Burswood, over?
1: 3 marks out.
0: Roger, there's a female IC3, light-skinned. She's got black track pants, black top, carrying a pair of thongs with a white bag over her shoulder with Nike written on the front. She ran from the transit officers earlier. She might be in your car park when you pull up.
1: Yeah, Roger, then. Are we taking her details?
0: I'm only just calling as I saw it. She ran from transit officers when they went to get her.
1: Roger that.
2: Clear Auburn Grove, Clear Auburn Grove.
3: CSA Elizabeth Keys, CSA Elizabeth Keys, this is CSA Elizabeth Keys, over. Getting over. Can I come up to the overpass, just the customer service, over. Yeah, can you please repeat your last message? Sound very sketchy. Once you ever come up to the gate, just have a passenger that has lost property in the fish bowl, over. Yeah, Roger, coming up.
4: Delta 5, go ahead.
5: Jindalup, Delta 5 is currently in your bus bay. Do you require any further bodies down on the platform, or are you all good?
4: They're giving the thumbs up. I think they're okay for now, over.

0: Oscar 1 Delta 3, we're on site. The second female has left the property.
1: Delta 3, Oscar 2.
2: Roger, thank you.

0: Is that a good spot? Have you run a quick search on this email here?
1: Roger, best spot will be the back of the Delta. Right there, that's perfect.
2: Cannington, Oscar 1.
3: Oscar 1, Cannington receiving.
2: The service has gone through Kenwick on the way to you. Caller reports there's two IC3 females on the service spray painting the roof of the train. It should be door 4 and rail car 34, which we believe at the back. We're just confirming.
3: Ryan Cannington, Roger, we have looked door 4.
4: Cameras with Coburn Figures.
1: Cameras up, Coburn.
2: Railcar 34 is at the back, unknown which door, but she stated it was down the very back, possibly, and my pager just spread out.
3: Ryan Cannington, Roger that, we'll have a look.
2: Yeah, further to description of two females, skinny, one wearing white, one wearing black, hoodies.

0: Paddington, confirming cameras are platform one on the incoming service. Thank you.
1: Confirmed, Kennington, you have cameras ready to go.

0: property. Yeah, Roger. I don't suppose you haven't a sight any damage on the roof of the alleged offence.
1: Roger that. The roof has been tagged.
0: And further to, was it aerosol? Was it something that the train needs to be aired out?
1: Roger, there is a strong smell of paint in there as well.

0: Fire Station, go ahead.
1: Yeah, the lady in black and the gray has come back on this side of the road. Yeah, they're about to come back in.
0: Yeah, roger that, we'll have a look.

0: Lakelands, Oscar 2, over.
1: Lakelands receiving.
0: Yeah, can you guys just check your emails? I just sent through a bolo to Railway Security, but it's more pertinent to you. There's a person that's just believed to have cut off their ankle bracelet and may be heading in your direction. The bolo has photos of it. If you sight this person, let me know and I'll update the CAD.
1: No worries, thank you. Bye-bye.

0: States. Receiving, send. Roger, just for your reference, a couple of bookmarks on 201 for some ID shots of those two females. Looks like they keep just hovering off property.
1: Roger, received. Thank you. They're known to us.
2: Any staff at Claysbrook or McIver, Muskewan?
3: Muskewan, Claysbrook staff. We're just coming back into Claysbrook now.
2: Yeah, Roger, no rush. The service is still at Oates Street, but if you can head over to the Armidale side of Claysbrook and jump on the very back, the lead car is 34, but I need you to get in the back of 35, which is the rear set, and a couple of females have spray painted the roof. If you could take some photos of that damage, when it gets into Perth, just open up all the doors to try and let it air out, as it, we believe that it's aerosol's been used, and it's probably a bit stinky in there.
0: Thanks, Mandra. Can clear cameras, thank you.
4: Roger, clear, Mandra.

0: Scott. Oscar 2, over.
1: 2, Calcutta, receiving.
0: Yeah, guys, the next service from Armadale heading into you was supposed to go back empty, but apparently it's picked up passengers. Are you able to clear that train and get the passengers away for the next one? Can you liaise with the driver? Thanks.
1: Receive, next up, clear.
0: Roger, thank you.

0: Kelmscott, Oscar 2, you can disregard changing that train out. The passengers got off at Chalice and the driver sorted it out, so thank you.
1: Oscar 2, Kelmscott, received.

0: cameras up, platform 7, just confirmed looking at the mail with the cream hoodie.
1: Platform 7, that's confirmed, base.
2: Base card, singular cameras, the fair gate, the portion, please.
0: Roger, just confirmed that was Clarkson.
1: Yes, affirm, 167.
2: Platform 67, CC,
1: first go ahead.
3: We're
2: on the way,
3: 67. Gosnells, Oscar 1.
4: Oscar 1, this is Gosnells receiving.
3: Service just departed Beckingham on the down, railcar 23. A male has boarded at door 1 with a compound bow and arrows. He's described as an IC3 with shorts and an Adidas-style black with the white sleeves down the side and baseball cap. Bookmarked on 301. Can you make sure you meet that service, please?
4: Oscar 1, Gosnell's message received.
2: Oscar 1, Delta 2, we're currently at Gosnell's as well, so we will assist.
3: Roger, receive. Thank you.
0: Roger, Clarkson.

Delta 2, just to confirm, BASE will be monitoring that train until it gets here.

0: Delta 2, unfortunately, he's just detrained at Mannington.
1: Delta 1, Delta 2 received. You want us to head there now or has he already left property?
0: Yeah, Roger, he's just at the peg gates now. I'm just trying to get a visual to confirm if it's real or a toy or what the situation is.
1: We'll make our way up there anyway.
0: Yeah, Roger, I'm just zooming in on the product now. It does appear real, to the point where it's still in the packaging, as if it's only just recently purchased.

0: Imelda 2, Oscar 1. The male's getting in a VF Commodore, which I've got the plate of, with the second male in the car park on the northern side.
1: Oscar 1, Delta 2, received. We'll just do a patrol through the area and then do a report up on it.
0: Yeah, roger, received. Give us a call if you need camera numbers and times.

0: Joondalup.
1: Leaving Joondalup.
0: Joondalup, just advising, ambulance is departing now, heading for Joondalup Hospital. Over.
1: Departing 1746. Thank you, Joondalup. We're clear.
0: Okay, clear, Joondalup.
1: Clarkson base, are we good to clear there?
0: Was that Joondalup? Yes, we're good to clear. Over.
1: Negative. Sorry, Joondalup, that was for Clarkson. Clarkson base, are we good to clear?
2: Roger, base. Apologies. You can clear.
1: Thank you. We are clear.

0: Stop on platform 7, Chase. Are we good to clear? Do you still require cameras?
1: Yeah, base press staff, you can clear for now. We'll monitor.
0: Roger, thank you. We will clear.

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1: Standby at High Wycombe, cameras up Midland.

0: Midland, Midland, this is 117, over.
1: Cameras up, I wake up.
2: Yeah, Midland, we are up, sir. Coming now.

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1: Maylands, go ahead.
0: Roger, can you meet your next up service? Driver's reporting there's a person behind a cab who's inhaling something or spraying something and it's making the driver feel dizzy. Can you investigate, please? Just pulling into Meltham now.
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1: 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Attention, Mandalay, Delta 7 is code 014 for the notice, Delta 7 out.

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0: Mike Spike. This is CSI Underground. Do you review cameras to see if anybody's entered that stairwell down on platform 2 or if it was just an accident? Over.
1: Standby Underground, we'll review.

0: Underground staff say that door was accidentally lent on by an IC1 female with blonde hair.
1: Right. Super underground now.

0: device, Delta 3.
1: Receiving Delta 3.
0: Delta 3, going code 03 to a private address, time being 1805, kilometers being 94030. 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
1: Roger, Maylands, clear.

staff on Byford Line, this is Prince. Please be advised your 1808 Byford to Perth is now cancelled due to Mac issue. This is Prince out.

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1: Mylands receiving.
0: Roger, when you're free, can you give me a call, please?

0: Any staff at Naranda or Balladura, Oscar 2, over. Sorry, two call signs called over each other. Any staff at Naranda, over.
1: Naranda staff receiving, go ahead.
0: The train currently on your platform on the down. Can you speak to the driver? Apparently some young kid at Morley ran at the service and the driver was a little bit upset and he also had to apply the emergency brake. Can you go and speak to him, please?
1: Okay, we'll wait over there.
0: I think he's on your platform now. You might miss it out to you. Balladura, Balladura, Oscar 2.
1: Balladura, receiver.
0: Yeah, can you speak to the driver on your next down service? I think Naranda missed it.
1: Yeah, we'll investigate. We'll have a chat with the driver.
0: Yeah, base are telling me that the vision's on 304, Morley 304.

0: Balladura, Balladura, Oscar 2, over.
1: Balladura, receive.
0: Yeah, I don't know if you got a chance to look at that CCTV, but the vision's pretty bad. He did run straight at the train, and the train had to apply the emergency brakes.
1: Okay, we'll just go talk to the driver now.

0: Andrew. This is Balladura staff.
1: Go ahead, Balladura.
0: Yeah, we spoke with the kid. He was with his parents as well, so we told him next time just hold his hands or whatever. He can't cross the yellow line.
1: Roger, thank you.

0: Staff, Perth Staff, Oscar 2, over.
1: Yeah, receiving, over.
0: Just had St John Ambulance call. Apparently there's a person out the front wearing a grey hoodie and a cap. His name's Mitchell. He's just called an ambulance. Can you go out the front in the forecourt area and see if you can locate him? Apparently he's near the payphone there.
1: Yeah, we'll do ahead now. Base,
2: base,
1: you got cameras on at the moment, over?
2: No, we have cameras.
1: Thank you.

0: Alright, this is over 93, over.
1: Thank you.

0: say it's positive. Can we have a camera on platform one?
1: Roger, all three cameras are ready.

Claremont, Oscar 1. Yeah, Roger. Unfortunately, your train stopped at the showgrounds and alighted a few people with one female stranded at showgrounds. The train driver's going to pick her up on the services approaching now. But if you could just check on the welfare and make sure she's all right. Just an icy one, female, blonde hair, probably in round door 1.

0: 3.
1: Receiving Delta 3.
0: Delta 3 arrived at private address, time being 1853, kilometers being 94061, one female juvenile offender on board.

0: Birdswood, Birdswood, Oscar 2.
1: Oscar 2, Birdswood receiving.
0: Yeah, can you guys give us a call with an update on that latest, or that last code 12 you had with the females?
1: Yeah,

Attention staff in the city, believe someone has an open channel. Check your switches in the city.

0: someone continually transmits. If you're sitting down or somewhere in a crib room or near the gates, please be mindful.
1: Delta 3. Go ahead, Delta 3.
2: It's Delta 3 clearing off the private address. Time being 1859, kilometers being the same. We have no female offender on board. Over.
1: Thank you, Delta 3.

0: Sydney stuff at Joondalup, Joondalup base. Joondalup, Sydney.
1: Yeah, we just got a lady on the ET phone on the concourse. She's just pressed the ET and said there's a lady there who's struggling. If you could assist, please.
0: I'll go down and have a look.

0: Yeah, just FYI, the member of public there did request an ambulance, so one of the operators here is organising that for her as well.
1: See, they just confirmed that she wants an ambulance. If I get any more info, I'll pass it on.

0: Juno last night.
1: Yeah, Juno receiving.
0: Yeah, when you've got a free second, could you give base a call just so we have an on-scene number for SJ, please?
1: Calling you now.

0: space, PT underground. Receiving underground.
1: IC1 female heading down the escalators from the platform, no ticket shown, blonde hair, grey jumper, black pants. Go.
0: Cameras are up.
2: Turn the left base.
0: Underground base, just confirming, IC1 female, grey jumper, black pants with a few bags and look like some Hungry Jacks as well.
1: That's correct, base.
0: Roger, got her near the ET on the left.

0: Oscar 1 persists. SJ departing site 1 on board. They are taken into RPH, over.
1: Thanks, Perth Assist. Oscar 2 received that. Thanks.
0: Thanks, out.

0: States there, Tango 21 Vic Park. Can we get cameras up door one of the up service that just pulled in?
1: Vic Park, Tango.
2: 21, Tango 21, this is Delta 2, contact me and I'll do the name check for you.
1: Pass by, cameras are up.

0: base. This is PTA Underground. Over.
1: PTA Underground.
0: I just need a camera on a fare gate, Murray Street, ticketing issue.
1: Bunch of cameras are up.

0: Coburn, Coburn, Oscar, 1.
1: 1, Coburn.
0: Roger, the police just had a disgruntled female storm out of their police station, slamming the phone and throwing things around, stating she'd rather jump in front of the train rather than dealing with this. She's described as wearing a black jacket and dark pants, blonde hair, only a 150, 160 tall, and carrying a black shoulder bag and possibly agitated and angry. If this female sighted, just please give me an update.
1: Yeah, base underground. You can clear cameras if you have cameras up.
2: Roger, clear underground.

0: Oscar 1, this is Alpha 2 at Coburn.
1: Alpha 2, go ahead.
0: That female did just pass us in the top office about 2 minutes ago. She was screaming on the phone.
1: Just confirm screaming on the phone in the foyer, is that correct?
0: Yeah, she went towards the platform, so I'd say she's on platform somewhere.
2: Coburn, we've got her on the platform too now.
1: Yeah, Roger, there's some police coming through the foyer. If you could redirect them to the right area.

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0: Base Underground, 2IC3, wearing all black, heading in the station, no ticket.
1: Roger, cameras are up, Underground.
0: Ultra 1, Tango 75, Corbin.
2: Yeah, go ahead. Coburn, go ahead.
0: That female that was screaming, she's with the rifle now.
2: Yeah, saw that. Thank you very much.
3: South Coburn, South Forever 183, over. South Coburn South, this is Rev 183, over.
0: 183, Coburn, receiving.
3: Coburn South, would you be able to meet at those 6? We got Bravo Whiskey on boat, on IC3 female, those 6, next, down service, only Coburn arriving at platform 3 shortly.
0: Down service, platform 3, copy that.
1: Clear on the ground.

0: this is Coburg. Could we have cameras up on platform 3, please?
1: Roger, cameras up.
2: Coburn, Oscar 1. Roger, I'm aware of this and logging on, but I have been updated to all care to be taken with medical alerts.

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0: Tango One, just assisting with COVID stuff. 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Do we have a cab job on for this?
1: Roger, I'm typing it up now.
0: Roger, receive. Thank you.

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0: Hey, roger.
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1: To receive that. 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

0: base, PDA Elizabeth Quay 2. 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
1: Roger, cameras. Cameras are up, EQ.

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1: Receiving.
0: Able to come up and help with this mail, over.

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3-3. 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Can you repeat that door number again, Delta 3? 3-3, should be around door 4 on your next down. Yeah, copy that. 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Thank you.

0: O3, Delta 3, over. Radio TV, go ahead. Yeah, Roger, do you guys have any luck with that pink iPhone? Over.
1: The train is not here yet. 3 Mike.
2: Delta 3, can you come pick up that train? You couldn't find any phone. All clear.
0: Roger, received.

0: 3 Delta 3, this is all duty, copy. Delta 3 receiving, go ahead.
1: Guys, we checked the down service, door 4, no iPhone found, bro.
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1: Yeah, it's all that.

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0: Kelmscott. 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
1: Stand by, Kelmscott. Kelmscott, cameras are up.

0: Tango 82, can we please have camera at Bayswater platform 2?
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2: Moscow 5, November 1, excuse me, call.

0: Phase 1.
1: And Oscar 1 Delta 2, we're currently en route from Armidale to Kelmscott.
2: Oscar 2, receive that. Thank you, Delta 2.
0: Phase 1, can you go again with what we're looking at?
3: I think it's Tango coming into platform 2. Unknown door number though.
0: Oh, roger, thank you. Cameras are ready, phase 1.
3: Tango 82, Tango 82, Bayswater. What door are you in?

0: Delta 2, Delta 2, Oscar 2. Yeah, what's your ETA to come, Scott?
1: 10:36.
0: Yeah, Roger. They're just down by the pedestrian gates on the toilet side. It looks like they've apprehended a male and just put him in cuffs now. They seem to have it under control.
1: Steve, thank you for the update.

0: Base, this is Cannington. Can we get cameras downstairs in the foyer? We heard some yelling and some banging. I don't know if you can review and just see exactly what happened.
1: Cannington, stand by.

0: Greg.
1: Hey, Tango 76, can we have camera mode off 21? Next, officer with
2: you. Call sign, you're unreadable, could you go again with where?
1: Morlock, officer with 21.
2: Watch, stand by. Cannington base, but we got nothing from outside, we can't see what happened there.
0: Yeah, roger, all good.
1: Base, Tango 76, next up service, approaching Murdoch, door 1, need cameras.
2: Roger, cameras are up, Murdoch.

0: Cannington, all we can see is that group of youth got off the same bus and just made their way inside the station. We don't see anything untoward.
1: Yeah, Roger, Steve. It kind of sounds like it comes from the TVM machine downstairs, but if you can't see anything, then no stress.
0: Roger, we'll have another look. If we see anything, we'll let you know.
1: Yeah, thank you.

0: EQ, DJ EQ, bass.
1: RBH,
0: which I think is...

0: face, face, PTAEQ. The ambulance has now left Elizabeth Quay, if cameras are already off. Over.
1: Roger.

0: Delta 5, Whitford.
1: Whitford, Delta 5, stands over.
0: Delta 5, Whitford, could you check around door 16 for a female handbag next year?
1: Delta 5, received, we'll just

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1: Receiving.
0: We've intercepted that train service. We've checked that recarriage. Negative on a bag.
1: Roger, cheers for that.

0: Bay. This is Rep 61. Can I have camera at Midland Ferry ticketing issue? Over.
1: Midland, standby.
2: Base, this is Tango 76. Queen, please get cameras at Canning Bridge. Platform 1, door 1.
1: Midland Base, cameras are up. Canning Bridge, standby.
0: Any call sign, any call sign. It's 3 for your name check. This is Tango 82.
1: Bridge base, cameras are up.
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Could you check for cushion, blue cushion? It's a medical thing, over. The same is currently on platform 8.

0: apartment. Which person? Which person is here first? Over.
1: Can we have cameras at the just bottom of the escalator stairs dealing with an IC-1?
2: Sanchez and Whitford.
0: This is CSF Perth. I have been into you from Perth. Are you able to check around the 4-5 for a blue cushion? Over.
3: Chasing cameras, unit.
4: Clear cameras.
3: Yeah, back.
4: Warwick.
3: Warwick. Good luck on the escalator. Warwick, escalator, standby.
5: Platform, Warwick, bottom of the escalator.
3: We got TOs at the top. Cameras are up at Warwick.
6: Oscar 1, Tagger 55. We're in train at Warwick. It is jump off.

0: Kelmscott, Oscar 1.
1: Receiving.
0: Yeah, Roger, CAD's on and officers are on the way. Number 598117. 598117.
2: Yeah, 55 through there, so we should be fine. Thank you very much.
3: Oscar 1, Delta 2, Kelmscott. Police are now on site, just in the car park.
0: Yeah, roger that, thank you.
4: Oscar 1, Tango 54. We're not sure what Warwick said in regards to a detraining. Do you think they need it there, over?
0: Yeah, roger, there's four officers there. Out to you, Warwick, do you need further, or you're right there?
5: 254, that's a negative. We don't need any more stuff here.
4: Yeah, roger, Tango 54, receive that.

0: is AM Perth, chasing the cushion. This is Whitford. It's a negative.
1: Perth,
0: yes, sir, 5-3-2. Perth, Whitford, negative on the cushion.
1: Roger that. Thank you for your effort. CSA Perth out.

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0: Base, can we have camera on IC1 female near the concourse level, has a purple bottle, worn black top, navy blue jeans, and a mask, no ticket, over.
1: Yeah, camera's up, underground.

0: these goggles, can we get cameras just behind the toilet? The wave pole was just dealing with a guy.
1: Goswell, stand by. Goswell's base, cameras are up.

0: 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Please leave. You can cancel cameras.
1: You're clear, Calum Scott.
0: Right, Calum Scott just to advise they are taking him to Armidale Hospital.
1: Roger, thanks. Off to Armidale Hospital.

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0: The gentleman with the black top, white hat with the blue cap, leaving the forecourt now towards Jewel Street. He came walking into the station with a lot of blood on his hands and in his pockets and all that. He sent someone to the car park to check the back. Would you be able to assist us in doing a little sweep to see if there's anyone bleeding? He will not talk to us and is leaving.
1: Yeah, no worries, David. Do you mean the, like, the compound side car park?
0: Yeah, pretty much anywhere on the station, really. We're going to do a little sweep because he's just is walking off. But yeah, we've sent someone to the compound area there.
1: Yeah, roger. Yeah, we'll have a look.

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1: On the ground, juvenile to the platform, stand by.

0: underground base cameras are up.
1: Received, thank you.
0: Armadale base. Armadale base, the POI appears on 046, bookmarked about 9 minutes ago, coming from the street with a bloodied hand. So something, it looks like it's happened off property. But yeah, 046, if you want to see where he came from.
2: Armadale received, over.

0: train riders on that service at Cottesloe on the up. Oscar 1.
1: Tango 10 receiving.
0: Roger, when you can you swap sets and go to the front? The driver's claiming he's got some pretty odd smells coming through to the driver's cab there. Might be vapors on the train.

0: Wi-Fi, can you get cameras on this gentleman? I see one black shirt, blue hat, grey hat.
1: Roger, was that Wi-Fi platform or concourse?

0: wife, we're not too sure who we're looking at, but we've got a couple of guys at the fair gates. Is that who the POIs are?
1: One gentleman that was at Armadale with a white hat, black shirt, grey pants. He was just about to trespass.
0: Roger, cameras are up.

0: Space, Space. Can I have cameras at Life Station Platform 1 following the IC1 mail to CAP?
1: Five, cameras up.

0: Bradford, Bradford, Oscar 1. CMR's just advised that that male has a knife in his hand. Can you acknowledge?
1: Start tracking.
2: Oscar 1, Delta 2. We're currently en route to Byford as well. However, we're around the area of Seaforth.
3: Roger, received.
4: Oscar 1, can we get a CAD job on for this?
3: Roger, placing CAD job on.
4: Yeah, Byford staff, keep your distance, let him walk out, we'll let Waypole come down and deal with it.

0: last bit, if you need to lock the station, mate, to keep that passenger safe, then yourself do that.
1: Byford, Oscar 1. Yeah, Roger, got straight on the radio. They're trying to source a vehicle, CAD's up.

0: traffic, go.
1: Just on the edge weapon, it looks to be a scalpel.
0: Roger, safe, thank you.

0: Bradford, Oscar 1.
1: Yeah, Oscar 1, he's just heading down towards the Hungry Jacks and the Dome down the road. Not. That's all I'll be able to give you right now.
0: That helps, heading towards Hungry Jacks, yeah?
2: Oscar 1, Sierra 2, Southwest Highway. Looks like he's coming back.
0: Yeah, roger, received all care to be taken, Byford. Unit is on. There's some units attached.
2: Byford, if he... Yeah, it looks like he's heading towards back towards the station, so you can shut that roller door down.

0: Bradford, Oscar 1. The cops are literally down the road. I think they might know him from a previous job.
1: Received.

0: Hotel, Morley South. This is Tango 80. Can you please meet us next next up service door?
1: Good, wait for my contact.

0: Bye for Oscar One. It looks like officers have deployed OC, tasers drawn but not deployed.
1: Sheriff, so you can open up and maybe look to possibly assisting, but just keep your distance.
0: Yeah, Byford, if you can, I'm about to get on the radio to VCAR, see if they want further, but they're the only vehicle there at this stage.
2: Byford,
0: just confirm with me, are you heading over there or are you staying at the station?
2: Until I move to the edge, I'll probably stay here unless they need a help.
0: Yeah, Roger, I'm happy if you're going to have a visual just to see what's going on, whether they do actually need a hand or if they have it under control. We cannot see.
2: Moving over now.
1: Can we have cameras up platform 2, please?
3: Oscar on Tango 24, we are on the train to Byford, and from Harvard to Byford as well.
4: Roger, receive. Byford staff, you're going off property, activate your watch me cameras, please.
3: Combine, cameras up.

0: Bradford, Byford, Oscar 1, please have deployed taser. All care to be taken.
1: I've received. Calm ball, we can issue our cameras.
2: Project clean, calm ball.
3: Byford, they went left where you are now, they went left.

0: Wife and other, is there an Audi nearby? VK, I'm standing there in front of Audi.
1: One of our medicine units off Waypole just arriving on scene.

0: by, so be aware the cops have got one arm restrained, the other arm is underneath.
1: Cameras up on platform 3 at Coburn, please.
2: Stand by, Coburn.
1: Yeah. Coburn South to platform 3, please.
3: On our way.
2: Is up, Coburn.
4: Still cannot get up on the way home.
0: Roger, Byford, behind. Apparently they're near Domino's.
5: One, Oscar 1 Delta 2, we are arriving in Byford now, just on the outskirts. Do you wish for us to attend to wherever the cops are if they need assistance?
4: Somewhere around Domino's.
0: Yeah, Delta 2, they're trying to locate the officers. It sounds like they're near Domino's.
5: Steve, we'll do a drive around. We've got a police car in front of us now heading that way too, lights and sirens.
6: Delta 2, they're on scene with the POI.
5: Received.

0: Kate, can you review footage on platform 3, please, to see if there was an assault?
1: Yeah, stand by, Coburn. We'll have a look.
2: Coburn Base.
3: Delta 2, just advising staff are assisting Waypole as we speak in front of Dan Murphy's. We're just right next to them.
4: Yeah, Roger, we got the body worn's gone, thank you.
5: So I'm saying 24, just saying, you know, we've got some bias, but we'll stay here. Sounds like there's good enough people here.
4: Roger that, if you could just man the station. The big police vehicle's out the front there as well. I'm not sure if they managed to lock it on the way out. You can keep visual on that.
5: Yeah, we'll check them out, thank you.
0: Confirm if this assault just happened at platform 3 with a young juvenile female with the pink hair.
2: Coburn, that's a Roger. Bookmark 212, female with the purple hair jumped another female and assaulted her. Multiple hits.

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0: stop at Coburn from Oscar 2.
1: Coburn receiving. Go ahead, Oscar 2.
0: Roger, you're going to require a Delta there.
2: Yeah, Oscar 1, we require Delta 15.
0: Roger, receive that. Delta 15 from Oscar 2. Did you receive that?
3: If they receive, I'll run away now.
0: Roger, thank you.

0: Cockburn, Tango 77, we are about a minute or two out. Over.
1: Tango 77, you can stand down. There's plenty of us here. Thank you, though.
0: We're coming in anyway. We'll see you soon.
2: Delta 2, go ahead.
3: 1, Delta 2, just an update. Starport all A-OK. I'm about to take them back to Byford Station in a moment. We're just waiting to see if they all want to grab their details first.
2: Yeah, roger, received. I'm sure a couple will come back to view CCTV of the incident as well.
3: Received.

0: Staff at Gosnells, Gosnells Oscar 2.
1: Go ahead.
0: Roger, can you meet the next down train? Train driver's reporting that there's kids behind his cab racing a remote control car up and down the train.
1: Roger.
2: To you need a camera number because I can provide it to you if you need it for the topic.
3: 02.2, receive, we've advised them if they need footage, we can show it to them.

0: Claysbrook staff.
1: Go ahead, Claysbrook.
0: Yes, are you able to look at footage and see what occurred on platform 2?
1: Any contact?
0: It's just that he says, she says, we just need to see who instigated the altercation.
1: Stand by.
2: Okay, this is Cosmos. Can we have the cameras on the platform 2-1, over?
1: Stand by, Cosmos.

0: Clay's Brook Space. Just confirming, is this an incident involving the female in grey on the platform?
1: Male that was standing with, and the female on IC3 and the metal benches.
2: Guys, no, you guys, cameras.
3: Common staff, we can clear on the platform number 3.
2: Let's go for base. What was the station?
3: Coburn platform 3, please.
2: Roger, clean Coburn platform 3.

0: Sophocles, Brooks Space.
1: Receiving.
0: Roger, still reviewing, but as best as we can tell, nothing really seems to happen. IC6 male gets off a train and then stands next to that male and female you're speaking to, interacts with the male a little bit, and then you guys come along. Can't really see any interaction between him and the female.
1: Easy. Thanks for looking.

0: free Coburn staff to come to the bus interchange. Any free Coburn staff to come to the bus interchange, please.
1: Coburn, Delta 15, 2 miles out.

0: units, please. Underground camera.
1: This is PT Underground. Just disregard that message. Over.
2: Yeah, Roger, disregarding.

0: 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Sierra Fox.
1: Go ahead, Sierra Fox.
0: Still in parking lot. There's a blue ute leaving. If you get the regos, it's not turn up.
1: Apologies, 205. What station was that?
0: Sterling. She's going to turn and head towards Cedric in that moment. It's just in the third end of the parking lot.
1: Yeah, stand by.

0: 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It's moving too fast. Let's see if we can find review. See if we can catch the radio.
1: Roger, it's just a bit outside of the flight. Is that kids drop area?

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1: Delta 3, receiving, go ahead.
0: Roger, can you attend Oak Street for us? We've got a distressed young male there. Seems disorientated. Maybe of some sort of special needs.
1: Roger, receive, on our way now.
0: Yeah, Roger, how far away from that job would you be?
1: Currently in the city, so possibly 10 minutes, 10, 15 minutes.
0: Roger, thank you.

0: on what's going on, Delta 3.
1: Go ahead, Delta 3.
0: Yeah, what's going on, Delta 3. You got a location of this map, we're just pulling up to the station now.
1: Roger, bus down 3, grey hoodie, black pants with a little scooter.
0: Roger, Sid.
1: Sorry, bus stand 1.
2: Delta 3, just further, when you approach the male, if you want to just jog his memory about his mother, is Georgina, lives in Coburn, and he's 14, his name's Cam.

0: Delta 3 from Oscar 1.
1: Are you receiving, go ahead.
0: Roger, I've put a CAT job on for you. 598604, and it's been picked up already. Bravo Kilo 103.
1: Roger, receive Oscar 1.

on dial 3. 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They've managed to find out who he is. That's wonderful stuff. 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

0: Space, Space, Wombra, checking the dollar here at Palm Hollow.
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0: Thanks, Space, Wombra.

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1: Roger, Kwinana, we're receiving you loud and clear.
0: Thanks, base, loud and clear also. Kwinana out.

0: 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Thanks, Quinana. Receive that.
1: Base, this is Quinana testing toilet direct.
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0: 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Thank you.

0: 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Ready to check, over.
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1: Yeah, Roger, Gosnell, Space receiving you loud and clear.
0: Space TSA Gosnell's out.

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1: 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Receiving you loud and clear.
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0: arrive, medium check-in, address in the sex.
1: 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Yeah, middle and address received.

0: Good morning, base. This is only testing toilet to Islam. Over.
1: Yeah, it's only. Yeah, it's only that first one's received.
0: Stand by for the second one. Over. Here, next slave, checking your toilet door is over.
1: Yeah, go ahead, ready to. Yeah, ready to, that's your rest received.
0: Thank you very much.

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0: Bayswater out.

0: Base, this is Bayswater East, checking the duress in the staff toilet. Over.
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0: DTA high, we can just do a test of this. How we drizzle that, over.
1: Go ahead, Iowa. Yeah, that direct received.

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0: Yes, likewise, Big Park.
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4: This is Ken. They were calling over.
1: Yeah, Carrington, if that was you, if it's Dress, go ahead. Yeah, Dress received.
4: Carrington out.

0: Space, this is Dave Water. Going to get you direct alarm on the western side, please. Over.
1: Go ahead. Page Water West, that's received.
0: Thank you, Dave. Stand by for the SAR direct alarm on the western side. Over.

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0: the CFA, but in have a
1: job Scott, second arrest received.
0: CFA Perth, your next service to Coburn is now leaving from platform 6, have a
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3: Prince, this is CFA Bradford, requesting for a long line check, over. Yeah, Prince, receiving you loud and clear, thank you. Bradford out.

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1: 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Using Whiskey Tangos 9261 and 9046. Fleet 303 and contact on 11th Mobile. Over.
0: Roger, stay with 11. Have a good shift.

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0: Base Delta 7 going code 05 at Bull Creek Station, using Whiskey Tango's 9096 and 9097 and fleet 424, contactable on 7's phone.
1: Received all that, 7, you have a good shift.

0: where this is requesting for to Islam in the public disabled toilet in the bus interchange way. Over.
1: Go ahead, Elwood. Received.
0: Thank you, Miss. Please stand by for the second one. Over.
1: Yeah, Hellebrook, second address received.
0: Thank you, Miss. Hellebrook out.

0: three, still three.
1: Go ahead, three.
0: Yeah, morning, base, still three. Log on, 01, Armadale Line, radios 9569, 9161, Fleet 386, contactable on the Delta 3 mobile.
1: Roger, Rich. Saved on that Delta 3, camera's presently offline, haven't you?
0: Yeah, Roger, saved, Delta 3 out.

0: base, Delta 14. Yes, Central 14. Delta 14, going code 01 on the end. Tango's 9345 and 9. Fleet 507, contact 114 mobile, over.
1: Yeah, Roger 14, just send your second whiskey tango, please.
0: Second whiskey tango is 9355.
1: Received 14, have a good shift.
0: Base, Delta 14 now.

0: first. The next train to Fremantle's late from the depot. It's on its way now. It'll be leaving from platform 6, over.
1: Same for Fremantle, platform 6. Thank you.

0: Yes, this is PT Airport Central requesting a duration the disabled toilet, please, over.
1: Airport, rest received.
0: Thank you, PT Airport Central, out.
2: And CSA Perth. Platform 6.
1: Engine receiving. 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
2: The train has pulled in on 7, the Claremont service. Will that be departing before the Fremantle service ever?
1: Negative. That'll be departing after the Fremantle train ever.
2: So we can just put the customers on the right side.

0: please be due about to check into rest and bus interchange, please. Bad Ballinger.
1: Ballinger, the fighter suit.
0: Please be due about to rest.

0: Go ahead, Gosling.
1: Can I please have cameras on IC3 male standing next to the office? He's very distressed. He's on the phone right now. If you can just put cameras, please.
0: Yes, step up.

0: Blaze Wired Fox. Just wanted to confirm if you received the Judas Salam.
1: Yeah, Roger, Wired Fox. Duress received.
0: Thanks, Blaze. Yes, Wired Fox out.

0: that to register saved.
1: Central, that 4, have a good shift.

0: Space. This is PTA Whiteman Park checking the tourist alarm in the bus interchange. Over.
1: Vega ahead, Watson. Watson, both of those received.

0: VA bound 0, taking direct to public toilet.
1: Challenger, that's received.
0: Say VA bound 0, taking direct to public toilet.
1: Second time, Bellagura has been received.
0: Bellagura out.

0: Hill Spring, BTAC 4, can I have a long line, please?
1: Sorry, which station was that for? 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
1: Yes, send Delta 9.
0: Bay, Delta 9, going code 01 on the Mandurah line. Radio is 9086, 9087. Fleet 391 and contact 119's phone. Over.
1: Roger, resettle that Delta 9. Cameras presently offline. Have a good shift. I didn't catch which Delta gate.
0: Base, base, Delta 1.
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0: Base, Delta 1, 0-1 on the Fremantle line, Whiskey Tankers, 9119, 9116, Fleet 394, contactable on 1's mobile.
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0: 394.
1: 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Have a good shift.

0: 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Send for 15. Delta 15 logging on with Whiskey Tango's 9048 and 9007. We are currently code 01 on the Mandurah line. We are in fleet 509 and contactable on Delta 15's mobile. Over.
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1: 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CSA Elizabeth Key out.

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1: Hey, Narendra, that's Richard.
0: Thanks, Base, Narendra out.

0: 8, this is Lakeland, Chicken Republic, your Islam, over.
1: Lakeland, proceed.

Attention all staff on the Mandurah line. The next service departing Mandurah is a three-car set. I say again, next service departing Mandurah, three-car set.

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1: Base sent for fitting.
0: Fitting base fitting going 01 on the airship line. We have radios 9304, 9306, fleet 619, and currently no phone.
1: Roger, receive the left dead end. Have a good shift.

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1: 10 for Delta 2.
0: 01 on the Armadale line, Whiskey Tango's 9207 and 9394. We're in fleet 389 and we have two.
1: Roger, receive that Delta 2, have a good shift.

0: be checking with you is one public toilet, please. Over.
1: Hey, boy. Hey, Molly, direct receipt.

0: Great Spirit. This is Eglinton requesting toilet urine check. Over.
1: Eglinton, that's your address received.
0: Thanks, please. Eglinton out.

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1: Head 6.
0: 6 going code 01 on the airship line. We've got Whiskey Tango's 94954 and 9498. We're in fleet 494 and have 6 mobile.
1: We're saved to that Delta 6, have a good shift.

0: last call sign for base, bit of background noise, your location.
1: Yes, this is step 9.
0: Go ahead.
1: Can we hit camera three pass platform 1? Male with a backpack, gun shoes, refusing detail.
0: Vic Park, roger, stand by, red line.

0: car comes up.
1: Just tell me, please, ID show this guy because he was abusing and using airport as well.
0: The individual with the high vis yellow top.
1: This guy who is on the street at the moment.
0: Roger.

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1: Yes, please, please do the cameras. Cameras is no longer required.

0: First off, Fox 1.
1: 1 first off, go ahead.
0: Got a service coming to you from Armidale. Roll car, leak roll car 323. There's a male POI in high vis, shorts with a knee brace on his left knee. And he refused details to the Revy's of Vic Park. He's walked to Birdswood, caught a train. He has purchased a ticket, but not sure what sort. If you could check that train and maybe speak to him.
1: Roger.
0: We do believe he purchased a 2-section ticket.

0: Perth staff over, on platform 4.
1: Yeah, roger, Perth staff, camera's up, individual walking towards you. That's him, Perth staff.

0: BSA Perth. BSA Perth, EVM.
1: BSA Perth receiving.
0: VIP Ian Blackburn's travelling today from Perth through to Victoria Park. He'll be arriving at Perth at Horseshoe 1 at about 10 past 8.
1: Message received, Ian Blackburn at Horseshoe 1 at 10 past 8. CSA Perth out.
0: CSA Vic Park. BSA Vic Park, EVM.
2: Yeah, this is Vic Park. Message received, Ian travelling from Perth to Vic Park.
0: Thank you, Vic Park. And furthermore, his return journey will be at 10:30.
2: Thank you for coming back from Vic Park to Perth, 10:30. Message received.
0: Thank you, Vic Park.

0: 1, this is Rev 27, over.
1: Rev 27, Oscar 1.
0: We're approaching Currumbine Station on the down. We have a sleeper on board. He's either just refusing to wake up, but he is kind of stirring here. Over.
1: Roger. Delta 13, ask one, your location.
2: One Delta 13, between Unionship and Eglinton.
1: I don't be able to maybe intercept at Eglinton. See how you go. Victor 6, Oscar 1, what's your location?
3: Oscar 1, Victor 6, we're currently at Butler.
1: Roger, can you liaise with Rev 27 if this person stays on board, person sleeping on the train heading towards you?
3: Copy that.

0: 6, Victor 6, this is RAV 27, over.
1: 27, Victor 6, go ahead.
0: Still asleep, still on board, the down service that's just left Currumbine Station, over.
1: Copy that, we'll meet you at Butler Station. What door are you at?
0: We're at door 9, over.
1: See that.

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0: Yeah, Roger, has that toilet dress of yours been tested?

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1: Yanchep, duress received.
0: Thank you, Yanchep out.

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1: Wambra receiving.
0: Wambra, to your
2: back, this is Steve Station Love. Cat. End of northern end. We have a cyclist with a lot who's train over.
3: Yeah, sorry, last call sign for cameras. Was that Julep?
2: That's correct. Over.
3: Yeah, sorry, you dropped out a little bit there. Got Julep. What's the issue, Julep?
2: The issue is that he's having a bump with a bicycle which is not allowed on the train over.
3: Yeah, roger.
2: He's also having a trolley which is full of bulk carry.
3: Roger.
1: Wambra receiving, over.
0: Wambra, I have a customer state he's left a blue coffee cup at Lakeland Station on Platform 1, and I just wonder if we can have a look when you do your checks, over.
1: Horseshoe 2, we've already done our checks this morning. If at all anyone hands it in, it will be at Lakeland when he gets back.
0: Okay, thanks for that. Horseshoe 2 out.

0: Delta 6 Oscar 1, what's your location?
1: Oscar 1 Delta 6 for Sterling.
0: Roger, Victor 6 Oscar 1.
2: 1, we're currently at Alcamont.
0: Roger, can you start making your way back to Joondalup? Got a mail there with a shopping trolley with a big roll of fake lawn and carpet and a bike wishing to board a train. Currently at the north end of Joondalup. Delta 13, your location?
1: Oscar 1, 13, Alcamos.
0: Might get you to start heading that way as well.
1: On our way.

0: Hey, this is Kay. Oscar.
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0: Sam's coming here from Cambridge. Got a security web chat of a person passed out on the floor in the front set.
1: I'll be that as it comes in.
0: Roger. Be passed out on the floor under a seat.
1: No problem, I'll just meet that as soon as it comes in. I'll have a check.

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0: Murdoch, I've just sent through a passenger assistance booking for Cheryl and 10 elderly passengers travelling from Murdoch through to Elizabeth Quay.
1: I'll check the inbox.
0: Thank you, Murdoch. 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
0: I've sent through a passenger assistance booking for Cheryl and a group of 10 elderly passengers travelling from Murdoch through to Elizabeth Quay, departing Murdoch around 10:30.
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0: I've just sent through a VIP booking form for Arthur and Nicole and her dog. They're travelling from Mandra through to the Underground, departing Mandra about 10:30.
1: 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Thank you.
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1: Horseshoe 1, Sea-Say Perth, go.
0: Have Ian Blackburn. Oh, it's okay. 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Horseshoe 1 out.